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2: It is homecoming weekend in Pampa. The annual Pampa High School Homecoming Parade begins at 4:15 this afternoon. The formation will move south on Mary Ellen from Pampa High School, proceed onto Kyler along the west edge of Central Park, then through downtown to disband on Atchison near the railroad depot. Also scheduled today is the reception for the two inductees into the Pampa Harvester Hall of Fame. The honorees this year are Melanie Warner from the class of 1987 and Dr. William Campaign, class of 1965. Warner is an entrepreneur, publisher, and author. Dr. Campaign is a retired veterinarian. The reception will be at the Pampa ISD Administration Building tonight, located at 1233 North Hobart. The Hall of Fame induction ceremony begins at 9:30 Friday morning at Clifton McNeely Fieldhouse on the Pampa High School campus. That will be followed at 7 p.m. by the Pampa Harvesters Canadian Wildcats football game on Harvester Field at Zach Thomas Stadium. Students and former students from in town and out of town this weekend will be enjoying numerous class reunions across the city. Another Pampa Harvest and Maker's Market is set for 10 a.m. to 4 p.m. Saturday at 1633 North Nelson, dedicated to supporting local businesses, handcrafted products, and the Young Entrepreneur Program. It's an opportunity to shop local and encourage next-generation business owners. Admission is free and new vendors and activities are added to the market throughout the season, which will end at the end of October. More information may be obtained by phoning 806-680-3559. An Angel Tree registration through the Salvation Army is continuing through Friday, October the 16th. Documentation is required to register, and that includes copies of birth certificates, residency verification, including copies of current utility bills, court documents relative to custody if applicable, photo IDs, and if pregnant, a doctor's statement verifying due date if the child is due before January 1st, 2027. Program coordinator Shelby Rivera says persons may only sign up for the Angel Tree program if they have not registered for Christmas assistance from any other agency in the area, and that gifts and wish lists are not guaranteed. Further information may be obtained by phoning 806-441-2971. And mark your calendars for the Pampa Chamber of Commerce Annual Country Fair, the Chamber's largest fundraiser of the year. It will be at 7 p.m. Saturday, October 10th at M.K. Brown Auditorium. General admission tickets are $50 per person, and a VIP table for eight goes for $1,000. Tickets are available online. The Pampa Police Department will be hosting National Night Out 2026 from 5 to 8 p.m. Tuesday, October 6th. That event will be at Recreation Park. It's a nationwide community-building initiative focused on strengthening relationships between law enforcement and communities. There will be refreshments, food, games, door prizes, and giveaways. Coordinators say the event is for the entire community and everyone is welcome to attend. The annual Tri-State Seniors Golf Tournament this year in Pampa will be tomorrow, Friday, September the 25th through Sunday, September 27th. Those activities will be held at Hidden Hills Golf Course in Pampa. 88th District State Representative Ken King from Canadian will be in Pampa this afternoon to visit with constituents relative to the upcoming 90th legislative session. That will begin January 12, 2027 in Austin. King will be in Pampa from 1 until 2 this afternoon at First Bank Southwest Community Room, 321 West Francis. Those planning to attend this afternoon are asked to enter through the east side door. Elon Musk says that his proposed high-speed tunnel connecting San Antonio to Austin will cut the route's travel time to less than half an hour. Danny Moffitt has more on that story.
3: Elon Musk says that his Boring Company is working on a high-speed tunnel that would be built between Austin and San Antonio and could cut travel times to less than 30 minutes. It would be traveling at speeds over 200 miles an hour. Earlier this month, that tunneling company, in its latest funding, announced it had raised an additional $3 billion. They've announced over 93 miles of underground infrastructure that's planned. This builds on their previously announced project in Dubai. I'm Danny Moffitt.
2: On the PAPA Radio TxDOT Time Saver Travel Report today, the right lane of westbound I-40's frontage road at Paramount Boulevard is closed for patching work operations. There are lane closures both directions, Interstate 27 from Western DeBell and Amarillo, also for patching operations. Expect lane closures on westbound Loop 335 at U.S. Highway 87. That work will be completed by Friday. And today, the right lane of westbound I-40 at Nelson is also closed for patchwork operations. Now this.
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2: 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Pre-sale tickets are $18 for adults and $10 for kids ages 6 through 12. However, tickets at the door will sell for $22 for adults and $14 for children ages 6 to 12. And the city of Borger also will be hosting a Halloween carnival from 6 p.m. to 9 p.m. Friday, October 30th at the Johnson Park Youth Center. Featured will be games, free nachos, and Frito pies while supplies last. Also, there will be photo ops, a cakewalk, bounce houses, candy, and first responders also will be on hand. Another area blood drive is scheduled in the Texas Panhandle. It will be Wednesday, September the 30th in Spearman. Part of the Spearman Community Health Fair from 9:30 a.m. to 1 p.m. at the Bloodmobile at O'Loughlin Center in Spearman. Donors will receive Halloween-themed T-shirts. Coffee Memorial Blood Center community blood drives are scheduled in the region, and donors must be at least age 17. However, 16-year-olds may contribute provided they show signed parental consent forms at the donation location. All types of blood are needed to replenish inventories in the area's medical facilities. Donations also may be made at the Blood Center at 7500 Wallace Boulevard in Amarillo. Coffey Memorial Blood Center serves 31 counties in the Texas and Oklahoma panhandles, covering an area of 40,000 square miles. Construction is scheduled to begin next year on a new emergency storm shelter on the West Texas A&M University campus that may also provide a home to new competitive teams. WT won the $13.9 million grant from the Federal Emergency Management Agency for the project, part of the Texas A&M University System's billion-dollar-plus capital plan. The new 30,000-square-foot facility will be built east of the Virgil Henson Activity Center, will primarily include a tornado-safe shelter for WT students, faculty, and staff, as well as members from the Canyon community. The new shelter also will be connected to the activity center by 5,000 feet of hallways and common areas. The multipurpose building will include space for a multi-sport court in the center of the structure, as well as four pickleball courts and cross-training space. Federal Court Judge Robert Pittman has ordered that the Texas Department of Criminal Justice must have all Texas prison facilities air-conditioned by the end of December 2029. The judge's ruling states that the state prison agency has estimated the system-wide air conditioning project will cost $1.5 billion, stating that the department must begin developing the plan at once. Judge Pittman ruled that a lack of air conditioning violates the constitutional right to not be given cruel and unusual punishments. The state plans to appeal the decision. The number of air-conditioned beds has increased from 35,000 in 2018 to an expected 60,000 by the end of this year and 90,000 in 2028. The judge's ruling also stated that 23 people have died in state prison facilities from heat-related causes between 1998 and 2012. As of September this year, approximately one-third of the state's prisons were fully air-conditioned. Ground has been broken for that new pharmaceutical complex in Houston. Danny Moffitt's back in with more on that story.
3: The Eli Lilly Company had the official groundbreaking for their new $6.5 billion manufacturing facility that will be built in Houston's Generation Park. The company says they're already hiring for positions. The governor, along with the Harris County Commissioner, the Lilly CEO, and the San Jacinto College Chancellor, all on hand. They'll be making their first oral GLP-1 weight loss medicine, which the USDA has already approved. The company has announced a new partnership with San Jacinto College with a $12.5 million grant to support a pathway for manufacturing careers with no prior experience needed. The college chancellor said they're proud to work and develop the skilled workforce needed to support their talent pipeline. I'm Danny Moffitt for Pampa Radio News.
2: Two United States athletic shoe manufacturers' contracts have been awarded to provide training shoes for military recruits through 2029. The Defense Logistics Agency awarded the bid to Boston-based New Balance Athletics Incorporated and San Antonio Shoemakers for a collective total of $157 million. The Department of War says the three-year fixed-price contracts are for an indefinite number of shoes. San Antonio Shoemakers received the larger of the two contracts, worth $90 million. The New Balance contract is valued at $59 million. The new contracts were praised by Maine Republican Senator Susan Collins, who has supported legislation requiring more military footwear to be manufactured domestically. Before approving the city's record $5.7 billion operating budget, the Dallas City Council voted to restore $3.1 million in funding, which had been chopped out of the proposed budget. Before the vote for the Dallas Public Library system, it faced a $3.3 million loss in funding. Officials say the potential cuts would have eliminated library positions and reduced service at branch libraries to 5 days a week. Denise McGovern, Executive Director of Friends of the Dallas Public Library, says the restored funding is being celebrated. She cautioned that the issue, however, is not settled for the long term because it's only a one-year win, and next year's budget will still need to find more money to continue. Big Tex, who greets visitors to the State Fair of Texas this year, has a new outfit to wear. The 55-feet-tall cowboy image is clad in a red Cavender's Boot City shirt with pearl snaps and blue panels on the front, back, and on the wrists. The panel design will change each year to give every fair a fresh feel. The shirt is tucked into a classic dark denim Levi's 501 silhouette, and up to top, Big Texas is wearing a cream-colored resist-all cowboy hat. And then there are the Lucchese boots, the base of which are Texas blue and red. The shaft features images of a longhorn and a lone star. Overall, Big Tex wears the custom-designed Western outfit featuring a size 200 by 325 shirt, a 95-gallon hat, and size 96 boots. As far as the shirt is concerned, it was crafted by a team of 20 employees from the E.H. Teasley & Company, owned by Jeff Teasley. His company has been doing work for the State Fair for more than 35 years, but he says he has never been asked to take part in such a monumental project until the Big Tex initiative this year.
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11: For the child of God, current events remind us that our world is involved in a spiritual battle that is greater than anything our generation has seen before. While this truth can stir up fear or anxiety, we can be encouraged when we remind ourselves that God is in control and nothing is happening without His permission. My name is Kyle Losfeldt, and as the pastor of Grace Baptist Church in Pampa, Texas, I would like to encourage every believer to look to God for the strength and encouragement that only He can give. I would also encourage you to exercise a level of boldness for the cause of Christ like you've never exercised before. I am convinced that if God's people will stand for the truths of God's Word, we can have a greater impact on this culture than we ever thought possible. As has been said before, the only thing necessary for the triumph of evil is for good men to do nothing. Therefore, be strong and of good courage. Be not afraid, neither be thou dismayed, for the Lord thy God is with thee.
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13: Howdy, hey, howdy, ho, y'all. 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
14: It was just supposed to be a simple drop-off.
15: Hello? There's an emergency here. I was wondering if I could use your phone?
14: Just yesterday, the world was still spinning, and the world still made sense.
16: Hey, baby, I'm really sorry that we got disconnected earlier. Some things have happened, and I can't get a hold of police.
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0: Starring Alan Ritchson and Owen Wilson. 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
5: No magic is stronger than sisterhood. Cast by fate, tested by time, and never broken.
6: What is wrong with you? Are you like six? Are you six?
7: Yeah. Okay.
0: 28 years ago today, Sandra Bullock and Nicole Kidman graced our screens with the story of love and witchcraft. Now, they return to bring you the next chapter in their saga. Things are looking up for the Owen sisters and their daughters. Through thick and thin, they have each other.
8: You don't believe we're cursed?
9: No.
0: But the past the sisters thought they had closed the door on still lingers in their bones.
3: Is this real? Is he gonna die?
5: It's true. We're witches and the f***ing curse is real.
3: I will never trust you again.
0: Now they must strive to break the curse once more, this time for their daughters' sakes. But they'll have to explore some dark places and maybe abandon some practicality to achieve their goals.
10: I want you to know if anything happens to me, Julia, it's you. You are my person.
11: Good morning.
10: Oh, good. You have your clothes on.
0: Practical Magic 2. Coyote versus Acme. It's been years, and not one of Acme's products has helped Wile E. Coyote Esquire catch that darned roadrunner. Well, that does it. That really does it. If Acme is going to sell such defunct stuff to him, then this means war.
12: We all know who's responsible, and all of his injuries are self-inflicted.
0: The Coyote is taking Acme's back ends back into court and suing for damages. It's a lawsuit for the ages. Unfortunately, Acme intends to play dirty. They may go so far as to take Wile E out of the picture entirely, but Acme has no idea who they're messing with.
13: Let's go to the movies!
0: Y'all have a good week, and I'll see y'all at the movies.
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Pursuit, fiery auto crashes. Some will die in hot pursuit while sifting through my ashes. Some will fall in love with life and drink it from a fountain that is pouring like an avalanche coming down the mountain.

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KRXZ 103.3 rocks Pampa, Texas, and the Panhandle. Thanks for tuning in. My name is Mason. It's the 10 o'clock hour, and we're moving along here with some 2010s. That was Red Sun Rising with My Muse. We are aware of some technical difficulties we're having on the FM side, so we appreciate you all for sticking with us. 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
3: Hey there, y'all. I'm Dathan, and this is What's Cooking in Pampa.
4: That's good.
3: If you're ever driving on Highway 60, you might have spotted a statue of a smiling man made of tire rims holding a burger. That very happy man is the mascot for a little diner called Hamburger Station. Hamburger Station has been a staple of Pampa for generations of families, so you know their food must be good to still be around all these years later. Which is why today we are checking out their breakfast burritos. A simple dish of eggs, cheese, and your choice of breakfast meat. Me? I prefer the sausage. If you disagree, you're not wrong, but I am right. The beautiful thing about breakfast burritos is that in their simplicity comes so much nuance. How dry or wet are the eggs? How fresh is the cheese? How seasoned is the meat? These are the things that make or break a breakfast burrito. Hamburger Station eggs are scrambled and cooked just in time so they're still moist. Their sausage has just enough spice in order to appeal to everyone's sensibilities, and you can actually taste their cheese, a feat that should be standard in all restaurants, but isn't. So if you're feeling hungry this morning and want some pleasant company, consider a breakfast burrito at Hamburger Station. You'll be breaking your fast there tomorrow and tomorrow and tomorrow. That's all I've got to say. Tune in next week to hear what's cooking in Pampa. And may your cereal stay crunchy even in milk.
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2: It is homecoming weekend in Pampa. The annual Pampa High School Homecoming Parade begins at 4:15 this afternoon. The formation will move south on Mary Ellen from Pampa High School, proceed onto Kyler along the west edge of Central Park, then through downtown to disband on Atchison near the railroad depot. Also scheduled today is the reception for the two inductees into the Pampa Harvester Hall of Fame. The honorees this year are Melanie Warner from the class of 1987 and Dr. William Campaign, class of 1965. Warner is an entrepreneur, publisher, and author. Dr. Campaign is a retired veterinarian. The reception will be at the Pampa ISD Administration Building tonight, located at 1233 North Hobart. The Hall of Fame induction ceremony begins at 9:30 Friday morning at Clifton McNeely Fieldhouse on the Pampa High School campus. That will be followed at 7 p.m. by the Pampa Harvesters Canadian Wildcats football game on Harvester Field at Zach Thomas Stadium. Students and former students from in town and out of town this weekend will be enjoying numerous class reunions across the city. Another Pampa Harvest and Maker's Market is set for 10 a.m. to 4 p.m. Saturday at 1633 North Nelson, dedicated to supporting local businesses, handcrafted products, and the Young Entrepreneur Program. It's an opportunity to shop local and encourage next-generation business owners. Admission is free, and new vendors and activities are added to the market throughout the season, which will end at the end of October. More information may be obtained by phoning 806-680-3559. An Angel Tree registration through the Salvation Army is continuing through Friday, October the 16th. Documentation is required to register, and that includes copies of birth certificates, residency verification, including copies of current utility bills, court documents relative to custody if applicable, photo IDs, and if pregnant, a doctor's statement verifying due date if the child is due before January 1st, 2027. Program coordinator Shelby Rivera says persons may only sign up for the Angel Tree program if they have not registered for Christmas assistance from any other agency in the area, and that gifts and wish lists are not guaranteed. Further information may be obtained by phoning 806-441-2971. And mark your calendars for the Pampa Chamber of Commerce Annual Country Fair, the Chamber's largest fundraiser of the year. It will be at 7 p.m. Saturday, October 10th at M.K. Brown Auditorium. General admission tickets are $50 per person, and a VIP table for eight goes for $1,000. Tickets are available online. The Pampa Police Department will be hosting National Night Out 2026 from 5 to 8 p.m. Tuesday, October 6th. That event will be at Recreation Park. It's a nationwide community-building initiative focused on strengthening relationships between law enforcement and communities. There will be refreshments, food, games, door prizes, and giveaways. Coordinators say the event is for the entire community and everyone is welcome to attend. The annual Tri-State Seniors Golf Tournament this year in Pampa will be tomorrow, Friday, September the 25th through Sunday, September 27th. Those activities will be held at Hidden Hills Golf Course in Pampa. 88th District State Representative Ken King from Canadian will be in Pampa this afternoon to visit with constituents relative to the upcoming 90th legislative session. That will begin January 12, 2027 in Austin. King will be in Pampa from 1 until 2 this afternoon at First Bank Southwest Community Room, 321 West Francis. Those planning to attend this afternoon are asked to enter through the east side door. Elon Musk says that his proposed high-speed tunnel connecting San Antonio to Austin will cut the route's travel time to less than half an hour. Danny Moffitt has more on that story.
3: Elon Musk says that his Boring Company is working on a high-speed tunnel that would be built between Austin and San Antonio and could cut travel times to less than 30 minutes. It would be traveling at speeds over 200 miles an hour. Earlier this month, that tunneling company, in its latest funding, announced it had raised an additional $3 billion. They've announced over 93 miles of underground infrastructure that's planned. This builds on their previously announced project in Dubai. I'm Danny Moffitt.
2: On the PAPA Radio TxDOT Time Saver Travel Report today, the right lane of westbound I-40's frontage road at Paramount Boulevard is closed for patching work operations. There are lane closures both directions, Interstate 27 from Western DeBell and Amarillo, also for patching operations. Expect lane closures on westbound Loop 335 at U.S. Highway 87. That work will be completed by Friday. And today, the right lane of westbound I-40 at Nelson is also closed for patchwork operations. Now this.
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2: 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Pre-sale tickets are $18 for adults and $10 for kids ages 6 through 12. 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And the city of Borger also will be hosting a Halloween carnival from 6 p.m. to 9 p.m. Friday, October 30th at the Johnson Park Youth Center. Featured will be games, free nachos, and Frito pies while supplies last. Also, there will be photo ops, a cakewalk, bounce houses, candy, and first responders also will be on hand. Another area blood drive is scheduled in the Texas Panhandle. It will be Wednesday, September the 30th in Spearman, part of the Spearman Community Health Fair from 9:30 a.m. to 1 p.m. at the Bloodmobile at O'Loughlin Center in Spearman. Donors will receive Halloween-themed T-shirts. Coffee Memorial Blood Center community blood drives are scheduled in the region, and donors must be at least age 17. However, 16-year-olds may contribute provided they show signed parental consent forms at the donation location. All types of blood are needed to replenish inventories in the area's medical facilities. Donations also may be made at the Blood Center at 7500 Wallace Boulevard in Amarillo. Coffee Memorial Blood Center serves 31 counties in the Texas and Oklahoma panhandles, covering an area of 40,000 square miles. Construction is scheduled to begin next year on a new emergency storm shelter on the West Texas A&M University campus that may also provide a home to new competitive teams. WT won the $13.9 million grant from the Federal Emergency Management Agency for the project, part of the Texas A&M University System's billion-dollar-plus capital plan. The new 30,000-square-foot facility will be built east of the Virgil Henson Activity Center, will primarily include a tornado-safe shelter for WT students, faculty, and staff, as well as members from the Canyon community. The new shelter also will be connected to the activity center by 5,000 feet of hallways and common areas. The multipurpose building will include space for a multi-sport court in the center of the structure, as well as four pickleball courts and cross-training space. Federal Court Judge Robert Pittman has ordered that the Texas Department of Criminal Justice must have all Texas prison facilities air-conditioned by the end of December 2029. The judge's ruling states that the state prison agency has estimated the system-wide air conditioning project will cost $1.5 billion, stating that the department must begin developing the plan at once. Judge Pittman ruled that a lack of air conditioning violates the constitutional right to not be given cruel and unusual punishments. The state plans to appeal the decision. The number of air-conditioned beds has increased from 35,000 in 2018 to an expected 60,000 by the end of this year and 90,000 in 2028. The judge's ruling also stated that 23 people have died in state prison facilities from heat-related causes between 1998 and 2012. As of September this year, approximately one-third of the state's prisons were fully air-conditioned. Ground has been broken for that new pharmaceutical complex in Houston. Danny Moffitt's back in with more on that story.
3: The Eli Lilly Company had the official groundbreaking for their new $6.5 billion manufacturing facility that will be built in Houston's Generation Park. The company says they're already hiring for positions. The governor, along with the Harris County Commissioner, the Lilly CEO, and the San Jacinto College Chancellor, all on hand. They'll be making their first oral GLP-1 weight loss medicine, which the USDA has already approved. The company has announced a new partnership with San Jacinto College with a $12.5 million grant to support a pathway for manufacturing careers with no prior experience needed. The college chancellor said they're proud to work and develop the skilled workforce needed to support their talent pipeline. I'm Danny Moffitt for Pampa Radio News.
2: Two United States athletic shoe manufacturers' contracts have been awarded to provide training shoes for military recruits through 2029. The Defense Logistics Agency awarded the bid to Boston-based New Balance Athletics Incorporated and San Antonio Shoemakers for a collective total of $157 million. The Department of War says the three-year fixed-price contracts are for an indefinite number of shoes. San Antonio Shoemakers received the larger of the two contracts, worth $90 million. The New Balance contract is valued at $59 million. The new contracts were praised by Maine Republican Senator Susan Collins, who has supported legislation requiring more military footwear to be manufactured domestically. Before approving the city's record $5.7 billion operating budget, the Dallas City Council voted to restore $3.1 million in funding, which had been chopped out of the proposed budget. Before the vote for the Dallas Public Library system, it faced a $3.3 million loss in funding. Officials say the potential cuts would have eliminated library positions and reduced service at branch libraries to 5 days a week. Denise McGovern, Executive Director of Friends of the Dallas Public Library, says the restored funding is being celebrated. She cautioned that the issue, however, is not settled for the long term because it's only a one-year win, and next year's budget will still need to find more money to continue. Big Tex, who greets visitors to the State Fair of Texas this year, has a new outfit to wear. The 55-feet-tall cowboy image is clad in a red Cavender's Boot City shirt with pearl snaps and blue panels on the front, back, and on the wrists. The panel design will change each year to give every fair a fresh feel. The shirt is tucked into a classic dark denim Levi's 501 silhouette, and up to top, Big Texas is wearing a cream-colored resist-all cowboy hat. And then there are the Lucchese boots, the base of which are Texas blue and red. The shaft features images of a longhorn and a lone star. Overall, Big Tex wears the custom-designed Western outfit featuring a size 200 by 325 shirt, a 95-gallon hat, and size 96 boots. As far as the shirt is concerned, it was crafted by a team of 20 employees from the E.H. Teasley & Company, owned by Jeff Teasley. His company has been doing work for the State Fair for more than 35 years, but he says he has never been asked to take part in such a monumental project until the Big Tex initiative this year.
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9: For the child of God, current events remind us that our world is involved in a spiritual battle that is greater than anything our generation has seen before. While this truth can stir up fear or anxiety, we can be encouraged when we remind ourselves that God is in control and nothing is happening without His permission. My name is Kyle Osfeldt, and as the pastor of Grace Baptist Church in Pampa, Texas, I would like to encourage every believer to look to God for the strength and encouragement that only He can give. I would also encourage you to exercise a level of boldness for the cause of Christ like you've never exercised before. I am convinced that if God's people will stand for the truths of God's Word, we can have a greater impact on this culture than we ever thought possible. As has been said before, the only thing necessary for the triumph of evil is for good men to do nothing. Therefore, be strong and of good courage. Be not afraid, neither be thou dismayed, for the Lord thy God is with thee.
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13: It was just supposed to be a simple drop-off.
14: 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There's an emergency here. I was wondering if I could use your phone?
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15: Hey, baby, I'm really sorry that we got disconnected earlier. 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
13: From the director of Weapons and Barbarian.
15: Where was it going again?
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15: Hey, no sweat.
13: Resident Evil. 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
18: Hey, Hank. 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Should be an easy run.
19: All right, what's the itinerary?
20: There's a little girl that's very sick, and we're bringing her a new liver. If she doesn't get this today, she's not going to make it.
13: Somewhere in the world, an organ donor just died. Somewhere in the world, a little girl needs a new liver. Somewhere in the world, mercenaries are aiming to steal that new liver. Right here, right now, there are two good men making sure that little girl gets that liver.
21: I want to get out of this car.
22: No, we can't get out of the car right now.
21: I want to get out of the car.
0: Well, you said you wanted to get out.
13: Starring Alan Ritchson and Owen Wilson. Produced by Angel Studios. Runner.
21: Is he gonna die?
22: Listen, I know how scared you are.
0: There's nothing in the world that's gonna keep us from getting to you.
23: No magic is stronger than sisterhood. Cast by fate, tested by time, and never broken.
24: What is wrong with you? Are you like six? Are you six? Yeah. Okay.
13: 28 years ago today, Sandra Bullock and Nicole Kidman graced our screens with the story of love and witchcraft. Now, they return to bring you the next chapter in their saga. Things are looking up for the Owens sisters and their daughters. Through thick and thin, they have each other.
25: You don't believe we're cursed?
24: No.
13: But the past the sisters thought they had closed the door on still lingers in their bones.
21: Is this real? Is he gonna die?
23: It's true. We're witches and the f***ing curse is real.
21: I will never trust you again.
13: Now they must strive to break the curse once more, this time for their daughters' sakes. But they'll have to explore some dark places and maybe abandon some practicality to achieve their goals.
24: I want you to know if anything happens to me, Julia, it's you. You are my person.
0: Good morning.
24: Oh, good. You have your clothes on.
13: Practical Magic 2.
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7: For the child of God, current events remind us that our world is involved in a spiritual battle that is greater than anything our generation has seen before. While this truth can stir up fear or anxiety, we can be encouraged when we remind ourselves that God is in control and nothing is happening without His permission. My name is Kyle Losfeldt, and as the pastor of Grace Baptist Church in Pampa, Texas, I would like to encourage every believer to look to God for the strength and encouragement that only He can give. I would also encourage you to exercise a level of boldness for the cause of Christ like you've never exercised before. I am convinced that if God's people will stand for the truths of God's Word, we can have a greater impact on this culture than we ever thought possible. As has been said before, the only thing necessary for the triumph of evil is for good men to do nothing. Therefore, be strong and of good courage. Be not afraid, neither be thou dismayed, for the Lord thy God is with thee.
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10: It was just supposed to be a simple drop-off.
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12: Where was it going again?
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15: Hey, Hank. 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
16: All right, what's the itinerary?
17: There's a little girl that's very sick, and we're bringing her a new liver. If she doesn't get this today, she's not going to make it.
10: Somewhere in the world, an organ donor just died. Somewhere in the world, a little girl needs a new liver. Somewhere in the world, mercenaries are aiming to steal that new liver. Right here, right now, there are two good men making sure that little girl gets that liver.
4: get out of this car.
18: I know we can't get out of the car right now.
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18: Well, you said you wanted to get out.
10: Starring Alan Ritchson and Owen Wilson. Produced by Angel Studios. Runner.
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21: No magic is stronger than sisterhood. Cast by fate, tested by time, and never broken.
22: What is wrong with you? Are you like six? Are you six?
23: Yeah. Okay.
10: 28 years ago today, Sandra Bullock and Nicole Kidman graced our screens with the story of love and witchcraft. Now, they return to bring you the next chapter in their saga. Things are looking up for the Owens sisters and their daughters. Through thick and thin, they have each other.
24: You don't believe we're cursed?
25: No.
10: But the past the sisters thought they had closed the door on still lingers in their bones.
26: Is this real? Is he gonna die?
21: It's true. We're witches and the fucking curse is real.
26: I will never trust you again.
10: Now they must strive to break the curse once more, this time for their daughters' sakes. But they'll have to explore some dark places and maybe abandon some practicality to achieve their goals.
27: I want you to know if anything happens to me, Julia, it's you. You are my person.
28: Good morning.
27: Oh, good. You have your clothes on.
10: Practical Magic 2.
29: Coyote versus Acme. It's been years, and not one of Acme's products has helped Wile E. Coyote Esquire catch that darned roadrunner. 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If Acme is going to sell such defunct stuff to him, then this means war.
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29: The Coyote is taking Acme's back ends back into court and suing for damages. It's a lawsuit for the ages. Unfortunately, Acme intends to play dirty. They may go so far as to take Wile E out of the picture entirely, but Acme has no idea who they're messing with.
31: Let's go to the movies.
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10: Hey there, y'all. I'm Dathan, and this is What's Cooking in Pampa.
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10: 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So why not a salad? 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This salad comes with slices of chicken, sliced boiled egg, and cheese, so you're not hurting for protein. 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Pick your dressing and go to town. My only criticism, and this might be a controversial take, but bear with me, I wish the chicken was cold when it came out. Now, I love a hot, sizzling, juicy chicken as much as the next blue-blooded American, but I just don't like it when I eat hot chicken on top of cold salad. The lettuce goes soggy, the juices ooze through, and the contrast in temperature between hot meat and cold veggies is jarring. It's a small thing, but it makes a big difference. Regardless, the chicken cob salad is still an excellent dish, and I dare you to try it if you're up for the adventure. That's all I've got to say. Tune in next week to hear what's cooking in Pampa, and may all your desserts be sweet.
0: I'm Mike Mitchell along with Troy Swigarth, and we've got a new time for your mildly entertaining show, Offsides. What time is that going to be, Troy?
1: Well, we're going to kick the show off at 10 a.m. Central Time. Me and Mike will bring you mildly entertaining sports commentary-ish.
0: So you get to sleep in an extra hour. But don't forget, September the 4th, we're going to start this show at 10 o'clock. We'd love to have you.
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2: Correct. 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
2: 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So we spent a lot of time on that. So we need feedback.
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2: Correct.
3: And in the future, more.
2: Yeah.
3: More.
2: Way more.
3: M-O-A-R. More.
2: More.
3: So, Pampa, Texas. What's going on in Pampa, Texas?
2: Quite a few different things.
3: A homecoming parade.
2: Homecoming parade.
3: Yeah. And political tours. And...
2: yeah.
3: And... homecoming, obviously, tomorrow. We're going to win, aren't we?
2: We are.
4: Football against Canadian, right?
3: Yep.
2: Canadian.
3: Canadian's tough, man.
2: Yeah.
3: Canadian's tough, especially for homecoming.
2: We're going to do it.
3: If we can go out there and beat Canadian on our homecoming.
2: I'm telling you, it would be a rally.
3: It would be like...
2: Let's do it.
3: We could do this.
2: Let's get out there and let's beat Canadian. We got this.
3: I saw JV did a pretty good job, kept their opponent shut out, I think is what I read. So that's good. Defense, run the ball. That's their game plan, and they are going to win. Rock.
2: I believe it. There's the Hall of Fame. It is going to be, the Hall of Fame is what they do every year here in Pampa to recognize two Pampa members. And I know it's every year, every homecoming, and they do a big celebration for it. And so it is cool that we are, we do that. Because I don't know how many towns do that. Mm-hmm. And I'm sure a lot of small towns,